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1: 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Wait, are you Kitty Sells Stuff from Brooklyn?
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0: Bound for the Floor from Local H on 92 Rock. I hope your Monday is going well so far. Don't forget, tomorrow night, we are going to have a softball. It is a single game, just a softball game tomorrow night against Dallas Center Grimes. And Fort Dodge will be on the road for that game, 6:40 for the pregame. And I think usually they kick off about 7 o'clock in the evening, typically, for those games. So we'll have the game tomorrow night. Friday night, we're going to have a doubleheader against Waukee. Fort Dodge will be on the road for that one, and that will be a baseball doubleheader starting at 4:40 for the pregame. So we'll have softball single game tomorrow night starting at 6:40 for the pregame, and the boys have a doubleheader on Friday with that 4:40 pregame start. The Offspring on the way on 92 Rock.
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92 Rock, Jimi Hendrix there, Foxy Lady, off of the first CD I bought ever with my own money, the Wayne's World soundtrack. 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

0: 92 Rock Foo Fighters, Walk. While some of the most laid-back gigs bringing in the biggest paychecks, according to a thread on Reddit, some overnight IT workers make six figures just in case something breaks. Overnights, they usually get a pay bump for the hours they work. Not in radio. We usually put our worst guys on the overnight. But, yeah, it's a nice gig. You know, you just got to be ready middle of the night. Oil refinery operators earn over $200,000 while mostly monitoring systems. Corporate travel agents can make up to $90,000 working from home. Cruise ship lecturers paid big bucks to travel and talk about subjects they love. Some guy claimed he makes $500,000 a year as a hedge fund programmer writing pretty basic reports. I'll sign up for that one. Some of these jobs, though, you do have to take into account that they've got some very stressful responsibilities behind the scenes, and they usually require years and years of experience. So it's not just day one walking in six figures. You know, these folks have earned their spots. It does raise the interesting question, do easy jobs really exist anymore? I've got a fairly easy one, to be honest. I got to tell you, weather's coming up. 92 Rock.
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11: Here's the weatherology forecast on 92 Rock. Lows dip down to about 60 tonight under mainly clear skies. Winds out of the south, 5 to 10 miles per hour. Daytime highs approaching 90. Tomorrow, mainly sunny skies. Partly cloudy skies tomorrow night. Slight chance for storms. Lows dip down to about 61. Dry with temps a bit above average Thursday and Friday, and highs from the low 80s to the upper 80s. From the Weatherology Weather Center, I'm Staff Meteorologist Laura Lockwood.
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0: 92 Rock. It's been a few years since I saw that band, Shaman's Harvest. 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

0: unveiled an AI pet translator. Enjoy the sneak preview. Today's list is the top five things our pets would say if they could talk. Number five, our cat would say, "I'll get you someday, laser pointer." Number four, our fish would say, "Don't get used to me, I'll be dead in a day." Number three, our bird would say, "Ignore Looney Tunes, I don't have a speech impediment." Number two, our dog would say, "What happened to my two best friends?" And I don't mean you and your wife. Finally, the number one thing our pets would say if they could talk, our gerbil would say, "The Richard Gere story? That was my cousin." Yeah. All right. Pretty glad pets can't talk. We got Dodgers softball action happening soon. Go Dodgers! 92 Rock. I'll see myself out.
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